So the warrior that goes the highest is the one that wins the bride, a powerful incentive for these strong young men. And as I thought of this, I was reminded of the simple and profound gospel truth of salvation. You see, just as many of these warriors eagerly look forward to the day of their marriage, so too Jesus, who is the kingly warrior, longs to be with his church. For the church is his beloved bride, and Jesus is the heavenly husband. But in order for Christ to be with us, there was a redemption dowry that needed to be paid. But the cost of the bride was more than money could buy. Because of sin, it was impossible for humanity to be redeemed with corruptible things like silver and gold. The price for our redemption was blood.

Ziokoe familia. Wengi wameshadanganywa, ujanja wameishiwa, nyumba zimekuwa jangwa, ukame umezaliwa, furaha imeshachinjwa, upweke wavuliwa. Twakusihi Bwana Mungu, ziokoe familia. Bwana Mungu, wewe bingwa, njoo unasubiriwa, njoo uponye ugonjwa, ndoa zimejeruhiwa, kwako zipate kujengwa, ndipo zitafanikiwa. Twakusihi Bwana Mungu, ziokoe familia. Ibilisi atashindwa, pia atakataliwa, nyumbani atafukuzwa, nje atasukumizwa, up